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1: We're back on the time of Blake of investigation. 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

0: Falcon Ruby Rescue, code 1, smell of gas outside, 15 Pan Nocolo Street, Moby.
1: Roger, where have you rescue? All survivors smell of gas in the street and within the property. No injuries reported. Ambulance police have both been notified. Are you still on the phone with the caller?
0: Where have you rescue, Roger?
1: Your MMR will be 12.
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1: Roger, Werribee, Pumper. Your RMR is 542, MMR is 12. Just for yourself and Werribee Rescue, I know exactly what's caused the gas or where it's coming from.

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0: 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He controls it, right?
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0: Icon Worthy Control Situation Report, Lieutenant Ryan. We're investigating the area of number 13 and number 15 Pagnoccolo Street. We're unable to detect any natural gas leak, but we're waiting the arrival of Werribee Pumper with the atmospheric monitoring.
1: Werribee Control 0 from Lieutenant Ryan, investigation area of 13 and 15. Pagnoccolo Street. You're unable to detect any gas leaks. We're waiting for Werribee Pumper for atmospheric monitoring.
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1: 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We're back on false alarm stop from Lieutenant Ryan. You're unable to locate gas leak.
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Roger, Bannockburn Tanker 1. Can I confirm Bannockburn Tanker 2 also turned out? Bannockburn Tanker 2, 5 on message.

0: Hi, Tom. Calcala Pumper out to the Kitchen Fire, 20 Monte Cuba Boulevard in Woodstock.
1: Roger, Calcala Pumper. Calcala Pumper, the caller is from across the road. It's a single-storey building. They're struggling to put the fire out. There were still people inside. There are five people outside. There was lots of screaming coming from the house.
0: Roger.

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1: Roger, Whittlesea Pumper, Whittlesea Pumper. They were struggling to put the fire out. The call was from across the road. It's a single-story building. There were still people inside the house, not knowing how many. There were five people outside. There was lots of screaming coming from the house.
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1: Yep. Roger, thanks, Willard. Tanker 1.

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0: 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Code 3, code 3 drop.
1: Roger, Wood, Tango 2.

0: Fuck home. What's up, Control? Right back?
1: What's up, Control?
0: Fuck home. We're back from Calcutta, Captain of Investigation, 20 Monokiva Boulevard in Woodstock.
1: We're back at Calcutta, Captain Investigation, 20 Monokiva Boulevard in Woodstock. 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
0: Hi, Tom. It's a word back from Lieutenant Lee. I'm a false alarm stop at the page address, Woodstock.
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0: Have you got any further on this job?
1: Affirmative. Calls come from police. There was a male caller who said his lounge room was on fire. Has been lit from a knocked over lamp. There were two people inside.
0: Roger, thank you.
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1: Roger, Pumper 11, V-Cells and Pumper 81. Calls come via police call takers. They had a male caller who stated he had an emergency, that his lounge room was on fire. Said that it was lit from a knocked over lamp. There were two people inside the building. There's no other further details.
3: Pumper 11, you want
2: to... Pumper 81, Roger.
1: Apologies, and Pumper 81, Pumper 11, Fire Ground 541 RMR, and there is also an MMR 25.

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0: Welcome, Mendo Pampa, Zed, Structure Fire, Landroom Fire, 31 Mega, Crescent, Mendo, Code 1.
1: Roger, Mendo Pampa, did you receive the photo?
0: Yeah, we'll say welcome.

0: Bike on Doreen Pumpertaker out to Lounge Room Fire, 31 Mango Corner, Murder.
1: Roger, Doreen Pumpertaker. Doreen Pumpertaker, calls come from police. Stated that Mel stated he had an emergency, that his lounge room was on fire, lit from a knocked over lamp. There were two people inside the building. Police are also attending for a possible welfare check.
0: Sorry, Pumper, take your acknowledge further.

0: 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Mango, cruising control message.
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0: Yeah, all appliances, code 3, thanks. In fact, you can cancel 11 and Doreen. We're into the container.
1: Roger, after you, Pumper 11.
2: Pumper 11 and 1 acknowledges message, and we are returning.
1: Roger, Pumper 11, Doreen, Pumper Taker.
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1: Then Moon to Pumper for code 3.
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1: Moon to Tango.
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1: How do you Mango Prison Control?
2: Yeah, Moon to Tango can proceed K3 at this stage.
1: Roger, Moon to Tango.
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0: Icon, can you please get CLI details for this job?
1: Our caller's name was Jared, figure 0491-193-149, and caller's billing address is this address.
0: Sorry, I'm just confirming digits were 0491-193-149, and it came from the address.
1: Affirmative, their billing address is the same as this address.

0: 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Blackwell's Lane in Woolmer.
1: Roger, Pumper 53. 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Didn't believe it was a building fire.
0: Pumper 54, Roger. 53 received.

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0: We're back from Lieutenant Stealing of a false alarm, stop page address.
1: Roger, so we're back from Lieutenant Stealing, false alarm, stop. And is police required to attend?
0: Negative, Viacom.
1: 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Police not required.
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0: Viacom, Motor Pumper, Motor Tanker returning.
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1: We'll take one.
0: Right, go on, Bull Tanker 1.
1: Bull Tanker 1.
0: Right, go on, Bull Tanker 1. Out to the undefined fire, Black Falls Lane, Wildwood Road in Bull.
1: Well, Roger, Bull Tanker 1.

0: counter will take the one message.
1: Four tanker one.
0: Roger, Falcon, can you go ahead with the further information, please?
1: There's no one sighted with the fire and didn't agree to a nearby burn-off.
0: Roger, Falcon, and was the fire on Wildwood Road or Black Hills Lane?
1: The way that the event has been entered into the system, it should be reflected as Blackwell's Lane near Wildwood Road.
0: Roger, Firecroft. Peace, thanks.

0: like on bullet tank, the one on scene now known as bullet control and investigating.
1: Roger, bullet tank one.
2: Viacom, Pumper 54 on scene.
1: Roger, Pumper 54.

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0: Roger Viacom, can we please get the CLI details for this call, please?
1: Bullet Control, the caller's name is Margaret, and phone number 0426 533 665.
0: Roger Viacom, many thanks.

0: Viacom. Pumper 53 has been released and is returning.
1: Roger, Pumper 53.
2: Viacom Pumper 54 has been released and returning and changed back to Western 4.
1: Roger, Pumper 54. Bullet Control, Viacom message.
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1: Bullet Control.
3: Viacom, word back from Bullet Control, from Firefighter 1A, of a false alarm, stop, corner, Wildwood Road, and Black Falls Lane in Buller.
1: Roger, Buller Control from Firefighter 1A, false alarm, stop. I did try and just raise you to advise that we've had a call from the residents at number 10 Black Falls Lane. They've got a bonfire going, and it's very smoky. She's just advised that she thought that you may have been called to her fire. That was number 10 Blackwell.
3: Roger, Firecom. We'll go and investigate at number 10.
1: Yes, sir.

0: Viacom bullet control message.
1: Bullet control.
0: Roger, Viacom. We've spoken to the resident at number 10 Blackwells Lane. They do have a very, very small fire that they're using for warmth that is not visible from the road. And I believe they've contacted you and they've locked it in as a burn.
1: Roger, bullet control, that's a semi. We do now have it registered as a burn off.
0: Roger, you can mark 14 for one returning.
1: Roger.

0: Clark, I'm from the 54 is out to the vehicle accident, possible persons trapped, Somerton Road, Oaklands Road, Oaklands Junction, code 1.
1: Roger, Panther 54, two vehicles are involved, they're saying there is a female trapped. We believe it's a 61-year-old female, conscious and breathing. It says she cannot talk and hold left side of her body. It doesn't say what, though. There's no fuel or other hazmat. So, correction, they're now saying it's possibly diesel.
0: Panther 54, acknowledge.

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2: Flycom pumper 62A is out to report carbon monoxide fumes, 33 ozone present, Bell Park.
1: Roger, pumper 62A. 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
1: Roger, Bulla Tanker 1. Bulla Tanker 1, Greenvale has not yet responded. Do you want them replaced?
3: Negative at this stage if we have pump 54 coming.
1: Roger. They are already en route. Pumper 62A, pumper 63. Standby 62A and pumper 63B. Greenvale Captain, go ahead. Greenvale Captain, go ahead.
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1: Pumper 62A and Pumper 63B, the caller to ambulance, a 60-year-old female, first-party caller, that she's got carbon monoxide poisoning from her gas heater. She says, been recently maintained and unable to tell the ambulance call tag her exactly why she thinks it's CO2. She's speaking in full sentences, says she just wants ambulance to attend and give her some oxygen therapy.
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0: Viacom, Green Bell Tango, turning out to vehicle accident, possible persons trapped, corner of Somerton Road, Ockman Roads.
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0: Fire Pumpkin, AV responded as well for a 41-year-old female, conscious and breathing. Not trapped, however, is suffering from shock and has a sore left arm.
1: Roger, AV for a 41-year-old female, conscious and breathing, suffering shock and sore left arm.
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1: Pumpo 628 has come from them. I can advise you that it's gone through to their referral services at the moment, and I have not yet dispatched a unit.
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0: Work from Station Officer Finucane, incident under control, intersection of Somerton Road and Oakland's Road in Oakland's Junction. Scene involves a four-car motor vehicle collision, nil persons trapped, one person, AV required, one person, one female, 41 years old, conscious and breathing, suffering a shock.
1: Oakland's Junction Control, we're back from SO Finucane, an incident under control, Somerton Road, Oakland's Road, Oakland's Junction, four car accidents, nil trapped, AV for one patient.

0: Park, I'm from Ozone Crescent Control, 63B, did cancel.
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0: Hey, Viacom, this is we're back from SSO, Stephen, to the minute. Control, 33, Ozone Crescent Control, far.
1: Ozone Crescent Control, where's that cut out there? Is it into under control from SSO, Stephen?
0: Yeah, it's a fair move, Viacom.
1: Roger, and when you get a moment, AV have said they're assessing via phone only. If you could advise if they're required and also if police are required.

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0: Falcon, we're back from Mr. Toast, even with an engine stop at DD3, Ozone, Prison, in Bell Park.
1: Ozone Control, we're back from Mrs. Host Stephen, incident stop 33 Ozone Crescent, Bell Park.
0: Good at that, Falcom. There were zero readings inside. The complainant has requested AB to call her on a mobile if that's possible. She was complaining of several physical ailments. That seemed perfectly fine to us, so maybe question mental health.
1: Roger, we'll pass that on.

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1: Oakland's road control.
0: Roger, Viacom, can you mark the pole on scene?
1: Roger, please on scene.

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0: Roger, Viacom, can you mark ambulance on scene 2?
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0: Roger, Fire Calm. Situation report from Oakland Junction Control. Police are currently in the process of removing the vehicles from the roadside to free the flow of traffic. Brigade will be on scene for a further 10 minutes, making the area safe. We also have one female in the hands of AV going to be transported to hospital.
1: Oakland Junction Control, Pit Rep. Police are in the process of removing the vehicles from the roadside to free the flow of traffic. You'll be on scene for a further 10 minutes, making the scene safe. One female for AV.

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2: Roger, Viacom, word back from Oakland's Junction Control, from Firefighter 1A. The incident stop corner, Oakland's Road and Somerton Road in Oakland's Junction.
1: Oakland's Junction Control, word back from Firefighter 1A, incident stop, Somerton Road, Oakland's Road in Oakland's Junction.

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1: Roger, Pumper 61. Just for further information, you're responding to a 40-year-old female, not responsive, unconscious, breathing status uncertain.

0: Park on Pumper 61 at Patient. Mr. Bradley.
1: Pumper 61, apologies. I just received your at Patient. Was that correct?
0: Yeah, at Patient and AV on scene.
1: Roger, and AV on scene.

0: Well, don't pump it. Do the after fire in the backyard. 74 tons of drove in the line.
1: Roger, pump 62A and 62B. The further information, it was off the Geelong Tower, voices in the background, sounds of distress, was initially a 000 hang up, stated no threat to building, but threat to the fence. It was a young caller, initially a 000 hang up, voices were in the background telling him not to call. The caller hung up after giving the address. On the second callback, gave a try in backyard, did not know the cross streets, then hung up after stating fire. No further details. The EML data in our system presents almost a kilometre away to the east in the area of Rose and Watsonia in section.
0: Yes, I'm giving a further 62B to cancel and return.
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1: Same Falcon.
0: 62A, we've just had a further call that states there is a fire outside of 85 Dunlow Avenue that agrees to it being the same event as this, which is the first street west of Thompson Road.
1: Yeah, roger that. So I'll come over that way.

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1: Roger, pump 62A.

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1: Roger, from 62A.

0: 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Way back.
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0: If I come way back to Mr. Sarah Stevens, I'm a false alarm stop, K711. 85, Dunlar Avenue in the line. 62 ACT.
1: We're back on load control, finish station officer Stevens, false alarm stop code 711 at 85 Dunlow Avenue, Norlane, and on my cue as returning.

0: Enterprise. I'm top 63 AZ 6AV. Gain entry, unit 2109 to Norwoods Road. Thompson.
1: Roger, from 63A. 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
0: Alright, I'm from 63A, acknowledged.

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0: St Albans Road Control, can you just provide an initial word back when available?
1: Yeah, roger, Firecom, Webex, and your SA Crompton, incident under control, unit 2, 159, I can't remember, that's St Albans Road.
0: Roger, from Sydney Station, also Crompton, incident under control, 2109 St Albans Road in Thompson.
1: Yeah, further that phone call, we're just having trouble gaining entry. We broke up the loft box, but there was no key, and now we're just going to force the front door.
0: Roger, St Albans Road Control.
1: And further that phone call, we might as well get police back. They were here earlier in the night, but when the original crew that arrived, they never got entry, so they thought they'd come back, so... At this stage, we still haven't gained entry, but police might want to attend, so we're forcing the front door.
0: Roger, I'll notify them now.

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0: Falcom, we're back, Senior SA Crompton, Incident Stop, Unit 2109, St. Albans Road, Thompson. We're yard with a gate entry. There's nobody home. We're still waiting the arrival of police.
1: Roger, St. Albans Road Control from Senior Station, so Crompton Incident Stop, 2109 St. Albans Road in Thompson. You've been able to gain entry. There's no one home. You're waiting for police.

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1: Roger, Pumper 81, you're responding for a 20-year-old male who's had a seizure, not conscious, not breathing. Pumper 81, ambulance has downgraded their event. You can cancel on their turn.
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0: 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Firecom, I'm for 63B's out for car fire. Lawton Ave, Hacking Street, John West.
1: Roger, pump 63B.
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1: Roger, pump 62B. For yourself and pump 63B, firstly, we do have a safety note warning, possibly an aggressive occupant known to police at number 1 and number 1A Lawton Avenue, Geelong West. The AML data does show at approximately number 1 Lawton Avenue, so we have notified police. Unknown if it is threatening any buildings or structures. No one's injured. It's the front seat on fire.
2: Number 62B, Roger.

0: call from emergency coppers at just for a little bit to the structure file.
1: Roger, Whittlesey Pumper, just confirming the address of 21 Mauna Kea Boulevard, Woodstock. And further information for you, it's a single-story brick house, unknown if anyone's home, flames from the front windows.
2: Dragon, Whittlesey Pumper, acknowledged, over.
3: Falcon, just Pumper CC2B, have police been notified of the call?
1: That's affirmative, Pumper 62B.

0: Falcon Jones, I'll break the call for Rule 70, John West.
1: Roger, the Long West Pumper, further information. Firstly, we do have a safety note, possibly an aggressive occupant known to police at number 1 and 1A Lawton Avenue. Unknown if it's that actual address, but the AML data on our system does show approximately near number 1. We have notified police to attend. No person's injured. The front of the seat is on fire. Unknown where it's parked.
0: John, it's hover safe.
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0: 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That's reported House 521, Mockerbach Street in Woodstock.
1: Roger, Willow Tango 1. It's come from an anonymous caller, single story brick. Phone's in front window, not known if anyone's home, just single caller.
0: That's welcome.
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2: 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Outside number 1, Lawton Avenue in Geelong West. 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
0: 75 on Pumper 62 B is on the scene, now returning.
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1: We'll let Tank out Cow Color Brigade not responding. Would you like him replaced?
0: Negative at this stage.
1: Roger.

0: Foxtrot, gentlemen, Papa, on the scene.
1: Roger, gentlemen, Papa.
0: Foxtrot, will that tank you too?
1: Will that tank you too?
0: Well, Foxtrot, will that tank you too is turning out to Shropshire Firehouse 21 Mocha B Boulevard, Woodstock, code 3.
1: Roger, will that tank you too?
2: Foxtrot, Calcalo FCB, turning out to the same job in Woodstock.
1: Roger, Calcalo FCV, our caller is stating there were flames coming from the front windows, not noticing anyone's home single-story brick.

0: Kelly at CNA New Jersey Fiddler. Sorry, again, Falco. Tom Kelly, FCV, it's a single story brick house. Not know if anyone's home. Your phone is coming from the front window. Single call.
1: Roger, received.
0: And for all the clients that were attending the call in Woodstock, just for information, the caller's GPS data is showing that they're in Epping.
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2: Viacom, we're back from Lieutenant Lee. I'm an investigation at 21 Montiba Road in Woodstock.
1: We're back, Lieutenant Lee, investigation 21 Montiba Boulevard, Woodstock.
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1: Littleton Avenue Control.
0: I'll call them way back, John West Captain, non-structure fire stop. SI 1A, Littleton Avenue, John West.
1: Roger, way back, Geelong West, Captain, non-structure fire stop, outside of 1A, Lawton Avenue, Geelong West.

0: Viacom was still control, was I?
1: Who's still control?
0: Viacom was still control, was I, from Lieutenant Lee of a false alarm self at 21 Monarch Boulevard, Woodstock, message follow.
1: Roger, we're back from Lieutenant Lee, false alarm stop, send me the message.
0: Viacom, can we just notify police that this is the second hoax call from this area in the last 2 days?
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0: Papa 61, Hesnet 61, Papa 62A. We've just had a call from Wagner Correctional Centre from the control room. The alarm has activated due to burnt toast at the Rothwell compound. There's been an evacuation of the cottage where the burnt toast has occurred. Currently locked and will unlock when FRV arrives. The caller's name was Rob.
1: Papa 61 acknowledge. Papa 62 A, roger.
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0: We're back from Senior Space Officer Leslie, investigation, the Corella Unit, Marganate Correctional Center, 1170 Baxter Marsh Road, Lara.
1: Roger, we're back. SSO Leslie, investigation of the Corella Unit, Marganate Correctional Center, Baxter Marsh Road, Lara.

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0: Then,
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1: 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Ambulance have come across a MVA and requesting FIV for a washaway. Police are also on scene.
0: Papa 81, Roger, proceeding code 3.
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1: Moon to tanker.
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1: Roger, Moon to tanker. Ambulance have come across a MVA and requesting a fire for wash away. Police are also on scene.
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0: 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Lost white result of accident, corner bridge and road, plenty road, Amanda. 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
0: Viacom, word back from Lieutenant Steams of an incident under control, Riverdale Boulevard and Bridge Inn Road in Mernda. 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
1: Moon to Control, we're back from Lieutenant Steams of an incident under control at Riverdale Road and Bridge Inn Road in Mernda. Pumper 81 can cancel. 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